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1: Political disagreements existed, but they rarely turned violent. The Shenandoah Valley relied on courts, arbitration, and community leaders to manage conflict. Even families with divided loyalties avoided bloodshed, knowing stability, farming, and survival mattered more than political purity.
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3: Overcast tonight with a couple of showers and a thunderstorm, a low of 49. Tomorrow, a passing morning shower or two, otherwise cloudy, not as warm with a high of 66. And Tuesday, sunny to partly cloudy, a high of 68. 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
1: Political disagreements existed, but they rarely turned violent. The Shenandoah Valley relied on courts, arbitration, and community leaders to manage conflict. Even families with divided loyalties avoided bloodshed, knowing stability, farming, and survival mattered more than political purity.
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4: Overcast tonight with a couple of showers and a thunderstorm, a low of 49. Tomorrow, a passing morning shower or two, otherwise cloudy, not as warm with a high of 66. And Tuesday, sunny to partly cloudy, a high of 68. From the News Talk 92.1 and 550 WSBA Weather Center, I'm Jacqueline Dobrin.
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2: 96.1 Shenandoah Valley weather.
3: Overcast tonight with a couple of showers and a thunderstorm, a low of 49. Tomorrow, a passing morning shower or two, otherwise cloudy, not as warm with a high of 66. And Tuesday, sunny to partly cloudy, a high of 68. From the News Talk 92.1 and 550 WSBA Weather Center, I'm Jacqueline Dobrin.
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5: Overcast tonight with a couple of showers and a thunderstorm, a low of 49. Tomorrow, a passing morning shower or two, otherwise cloudy, not as warm, with a high of 66. And Tuesday, sunny to partly cloudy, a high of 68. From the News Talk 92.1 and 550 WSBA Weather Center, I'm Jacqueline Dobrin.
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1: 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Cooperation wasn't ideological. 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
1: Or 96.1 Shenandoah Valley weather.
2: A passing morning shower or two, a low around 49, otherwise cloudy, not as warm, a high of 66 today. Tomorrow, sunny to partly cloudy, a high of 68. And on Wednesday, mostly cloudy, a couple of showers, a high of 67. From the News Talk 92.1 and 550 WSBA Weather Center, I'm Jacqueline Dobrin.
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6: More 96.1 Shenandoah Valley weather.
7: A passing morning shower or two, a low around 49, otherwise cloudy, not as warm, a high of 66 today. Tomorrow, sunny to partly cloudy, a high of 68. And on Wednesday, mostly cloudy, a couple of showers, a high of 67. 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
1: 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The Shenandoah Valley relied on courts, arbitration, and community leaders to manage conflict. 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
4: 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You know what? 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
1: More 96.1 Shenandoah Valley weather.
4: A passing morning shower or two, a low around 49, otherwise cloudy, not as warm, a high of 66 today. Tomorrow, sunny to partly cloudy, a high of 68. And on Wednesday, mostly cloudy, a couple of showers, a high of 67. 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
7: Shenandoah Valley weather.
8: A passing morning shower or two, a low around 49, otherwise cloudy, not as warm, a high of 66 today. Tomorrow, sunny to partly cloudy, a high of 68. And on Wednesday, mostly cloudy, a couple of showers, a high of 67. 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
0: More 96.1 Shenandoah Valley weather.
9: A passing morning shower or two, a low around 49, otherwise cloudy, not as warm, a high of 66 today. Tomorrow, sunny to partly cloudy, a high of 68. And on Wednesday, mostly cloudy, a couple of showers, a high of 67. From the Newstalk 92.1 and 550 WSBA Weather Center, I'm Jacqueline Dobrin.
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1: 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We have one woman on the phone. 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And it's all I think about now is I would have done the exact same thing if it was available to me.
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1: It's Anna and Raven.
2: If your brother-in-law didn't show up to your wedding because he got called to show houses last minute, he's a realtor. How would you feel about that? I can tell you how Janet feels about that. She's mad.
1: Yeah.
2: She's big mad. Her brother-in-law, the day before their wedding, called and said he couldn't do it. He couldn't show up. He got called to show many houses. He had to do it. He had to work. And now she got so mad she yelled at him, said, never speak to us again. He said, fine, give me back my envelope with $400 in it.
1: Yeah, John says, listen, it's no big deal. Let's just give him his money. And, you know, I mean, he's got a job. And, you know, all of us in our family, we understand that, you know, sometimes his schedule is flexible and all that stuff. Listen, man, you planned for a wedding for a long time. Janet has a reason to be offended. They included him in their planning. And when he's gone, that creates a void that's there in the wedding party, in the photos, in the planning for the day, in the operation of all those events of that day, right? She was upset. She called him up and said, okay, you don't want to be here for that? Stay out of our lives.
2: What do you think? Whose side are you on? 1-800-330-

0: 99.99. Tarika.
1: I completely agree with the wife. I find it disrespectful of the brother to call the day before, and then it's even more disrespectful to call and say that he wants his money back when he should have been like, you know what, keep the money because I last minute canceled on your wedding. And I think she's acting out of hurt. They expected him to be in photos and share these memories with him, and he didn't care.
2: Right.
1: And he didn't care to cancel on his job.
2: It tells you where you are on the priority pecking order. And, yeah, that's real.
1: Exactly.
2: I mean, you had plenty of notice. Thanks for the call. That's why there's a save a date. That's why there's an invite. That's why they tell you way ahead of time. If you're the brother, you know.
0: Hi, Gerard. Whose side are you on?
3: Our side. But I would give him back the money and just say, dude, that's it. I don't have to talk to you. Your own brother can talk to you. I hate negative people. And look, he was only given a $400 gift. So you obviously he wasn't showing any mansions.
2: Right.
0: Sure. Well,
2: that's a very good point. Thank you.
3: Okay, right. $400 gift. $400 gift. That's a bar tab at Miller's. So there you go.
4: The verdict is in. Jury foreman, what are the results?
0: Janet, our audience agreed with you. It's messed up what his brother did. You're not in the wrong for keeping the money. You're not in the wrong for calling and accusing him and telling him you never want to see him again. And John, you should be more concerned. Your brother basically backstabbed you.
5: I mean, I am like, it's not like, you know, I don't care about this, but I just feel like, you know, we're making too much of an issue. And we've already talked about the fact that, you know, he's building his career through this, you know, he's still building his way up. So I completely understand, like, you know, even if it was me, you know, putting myself in his shoes, and it's, I'd kind of do the same thing too.
2: I don't know. So the voters don't agree. Janet, I'm not going to agree with everything that transpired here. I think, number one, you absolutely have a reason to be upset. And I would most certainly keep the money. Who cares? You know what I mean? That's just petty nonsense when we're talking about $400. But I also am not great with the fact that you called his brother up and said, I never want to see you again. I don't think that was the way to handle it. And I certainly wouldn't appreciate that from my partner. So I think that you guys need to discuss these actions in the future when you're going. But right now, the voters said, hey, listen, you're entitled. So, I mean, I hope you feel validated.
6: I do. I really do. I mean, $400, like.
2: Yeah, whatever.
6: Crazy.
2: It's not the point. I wouldn't send it back to him either. I wouldn't do it.
0: I would.
6: Thank you.
0: Take your money and get out of my life.
2: Choke on it.
0: Yeah.
2: But this is your family. And inevitably, my hope is, Janet, at some point, you're going to talk to your brother-in-law again. But he should be apologizing as well.
0: Is he young? That's an important
2: like,
0: point.
2: Like, how
6: no.
2: young?
6: No, he's 35.
2: Oh, okay. No, then he gets no pass.
0: Yeah, right.
2: No pass whatsoever, John.
0: Right.
2: You make too many excuses for your brother.
0: Yeah. If you have a problem, too, send an email. couplescourt@annonraven.com.
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5: 496.1 Shenandoah Valley weather.
6: Clouds and showers around this morning. Some sunshine this afternoon with a high near 60. Tonight, clear. Frosty conditions in the colder spots. Low down to near 40. Tomorrow, sunny and 69. More showers, thunderstorms on Wednesday. From the News Talk 92.1 and 550 WSVA Weather Center, I'm Frank Wilt.
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7: Breakups are hard enough to go through, but there's always that awkward after, like when your stuff is still at their house.
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1: Jewelry, clothes, and housewares. Those are the only things you're allowed to keep in a breakup when you break up with somebody. I don't know if I necessarily agree with that, right?
2: It's kind of weird.
1: Yeah. So what did you keep when you broke up with somebody? And like, what did you do with it?
2: I feel like when you break up with somebody, if you're living with somebody, the first things they pack up is the stuff they don't want you to have, right? Yeah. like that's the stuff that moves out of the house immediately.
1: Yeah.
2: The television. Bye!
1: But there's some of the personal things that you're like, what are you going to do? Like, yeah, you gave it. And by law, if somebody gives you something as a gift, it's yours. Jeremy, who's our resident magician, wrote on our Facebook page at Anna and Ravens.
2: What a strange thing to say.
1: I know. Since I love performing magic, an ex had a belt buckle made for me that looks like an old newspaper article about Houdini. It's on my shelf. Yeah, I mean, she doesn't want that back. Trust me. She doesn't want that.
2: She's not regifting.
1: Yeah, she's going to give that too.
2: Did she start dating another magician? I'm actually so curious now at this point. I'm sorry for your heartache, but I need to know. Like, is that a time where it's okay to date another friend? Because, I mean, if you're into magicians, okay.
1: Maybe she's got a type.
2: That's what I'm saying. Like, so is she dating his best friend, the person that used to be in his act?
1: Yeah.
2: What a strange thing for me to find myself curious about today.
1: 1-800-330-9999. What did an ex give to you, and what did you do with it?
2: Mm.
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3: Are manners a thing of the past? Sounds ridiculous to say that, right?
4: I mean, I actually heard something the other day that said that people no longer say excuse me. Is that they don't feel like they need to do that anymore. It's a waste of time. But, so if you're like in a shared hallway or anything like that, they told me that the new generation no longer says excuse me.
3: What do you say?
4: And they believe
3: get out of
4: that
3: the way?
4: That's a thing that you're no longer supposed to say or obligated to say.
3: Sir, so can you please move out of the way?
4: I think that lessons are always important is right. What I would say out loud, right? It's like anytime that you can hear something and possibly learn. Open your ears.
3: Yeah, so Karen Thomas is an etiquette expert, and there's been a whole lot of talk about the new wave of manners and what manners are important. And we thought we would just revisit what are the ones that have been around for a long time. We should probably stick to them.
4: Solid idea.
3: It's coming up next.

0: Good morning. 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
1: Is it weird to eat hot dogs at 9:45 in the morning?
0: I mean, I don't think so. When you look at the rest of the options that they had available, honestly, I think I was making the best choice, to tell you the truth.
1: I battle with this because if you have a breakfast sausage,
0: right?
1: How different is it than a hot dog?
0: Not very different at all.
1: But a hot dog seems like a sandwich because it comes between bread like that.
0: Right.
1: So I don't necessarily think that...
0: It's kind of like a breakfast sandwich then.
1: Explain the situation that you're in.
0: All right. So, I mean, first off, let me just state the fact that if you go to a big box store or shopping in general, I have become my father in all ways. And the fact that if you can go at 6 a.m., it is the best experience that you can have. Now, you can't go to Costco at 6 a.m. It's not open there. But if you have an executive membership, Anna, you get in a half hour early. It's like staying at a Disney hotel.
1: Okay.
0: And it's fantastic. You can be super efficient with your time and run through because we all know, if not, Costco is a mess. So I got there even moments later than I wanted to, but completed an entire shopping operation by myself at 9:30 in the morning. I will point out the fact that because I was by myself, I was able to do so efficiently because my wife was not slowing me down, looking at every single option.
1: Honestly, what does this have to do with hot dogs?
0: Because she wasn't there. I also could have something to eat without her watching me or counting it or whatever. And you know what? As far as breakfast options goes, it's like smoothies or coffees, and it's the hot dog deal. And it's $1.50 still. So what did I do? Boom. Hot dog deal with a soda at Costco, 9:43 possibly in the morning. And you know what?
1: What?
0: It was delicious. Thank you very much.
1: That's a weird breakfast. Having a hot dog for breakfast? We asked on our social media pages at Ann on Raven, like, what's the weird thing that you eat for breakfast? Strangest thing?
0: Yeah.
1: Sean wrote pizza. Pizza's not strange. People do that all the time. I don't.
0: Yeah.
1: I think it's weird, but people do it.
0: I'll tell you, it's weird if you heat it up for breakfast.
1: Mm.
0: Don't heat your pizza up for breakfast. Just go cold.
1: I don't like cold pizza.
0: Oh, no, I love it.
1: Eric says he used to have pasta with marinara sauce every morning for breakfast.
0: That is gross.
1: I have it here to have for breakfast.
0: Are you serious?
1: Yeah. Yeah.
0: No, that's gross to me.
1: To me,
0: same thing.
1: Fine.
0: Are you going
1: to
0: heat it up?
1: Yeah.
0: I think if you heat it up, it changes everything,
1: too.
0: Oh,
1: you're going to smell it. You're going to smell it.
0: That's gross.
1: Yeah. Brenda says tamales or caldo de Castilla, which is beef rib soup. Okay.
0: I don't think soup is
1: tamales.
0: A breakfast. I don't think
1: soup
0: is
1: for
0: breakfast.
1: Well,
0: yeah.
1: I mean, cereal technically is soup if
0: no,
1: you think about
0: it's
1: it.
0: Cold,
1: it's
0: though.
1: Cold soup.
0: Would you have like a cold cucumber
1: like
0: salad or soup
1: gazpacho?
0: For like... I wouldn't want it. It's gross. Hot dog,
1: Kathy,
0: much better.
1: Kathy says she has a handful of dark chocolate chips with her Miralax added to her coffee.
0: What? That sounds like mud. Good luck.
1: Yeah. I don't know if you can survive that. Eleni wrote she eats her Thanksgiving leftovers for breakfast the day after Thanksgiving.
0: That's different.
1: That is American culture.
0: Yeah. I mean, if it's a holiday day after, all rules are suspended. I'm talking about like this was this weekend.
1: Dee says that she will eat burger and fries for breakfast. If you're hungover, that works.
0: Listen,
1: but that's about it.
0: If it's hot,
1: yeah.
0: Burger and fries, yeah, no problem.
1: Kent also has burgers for breakfast. Interesting. Is a burger different than a hot dog?
0: It's got to be fresh. It's got to be fresh right there.
1: Oh, Eric agrees with you. Says his best friend would come home at 8 a.m. from the third shift and grill hot dogs and fries for breakfast.
0: That's a lot. But
1: the fries for breakfast?
0: Yeah, but if your roommate's making it, like you're not going to say no. That's one of those situations. It's not a choice where you would make that choice, but your roommate has already like put it in front of you and if presented with it, yeah.
1: Five calls says it all. Is it weird to have hot dogs for breakfast? 1-800-330-9999.
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3: Roads have cleared up out there. No accidents or major delays to pass on to you. But if you're seeing it and we're not saying it, call the WSVA Traffic and News Tip line at 540-214-2500 and let us know. From the WSVA Traffic Center, I'm Lyndon Kaiser.
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3: 496.

0: on Shenandoah Valley weather.
1: Cloudy skies, some showers this morning, then sunshine returns later this afternoon. The high 59, clear tonight and cold, low down to 40. Colder spots could see frost. Sunny and 69 tomorrow. Showers, thunderstorms Wednesday with a high near 70. From the News Talk 92.1 and 550 WSVA Weather Center, I'm Frank Wilt.
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2: It's so weird because you always think about breakfast for dinner. People like make pancakes and waffles for dinner with bacon, and that sounds fine. But when Raven told me they'd had a breakfast hot dog at 9:45 in the morning, I don't know. It seemed weird.
3: I went to a brunch yesterday for Mother's Day, and there was plenty of chicken and waffles. So, like, what's the difference? Just thinking in your mind for a moment, the Costco menu, what else is a breakfast food to you?
2: At the Costco?
3: Yeah.
2: I don't know. That's what I'm saying.
3: Smoothies or whatever.
2: A churro is a breakfast thing, right? I guess. They're like 6 feet long, which is always enjoyable. Yeah. I don't know. Hot dogs at 9:45, yay or nay? What do you think? Is it a breakfast food and is it okay? 1-800-330-9999. And what's the weirdest thing you eat for breakfast?
3: Wait a minute. I think the churro is canceled right now at Costco. It's only in the ice cream.
2: Really?
3: Yeah. If I had had that option, I might have considered that. I might have.
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1: Five Call says it all. Is it weird to have hot dogs for breakfast? Raven had a Costco hot dog at 9:45 in the morning.
2: Oh, I mean, it's just the perfect pairing. It's $1.50. You get that nice hot dog, that soft bun, and then the Pepsi right there. Really nice.
1: It's weird about breakfast because it's certain things that are quote-unquote the norm, but depending on where you travel to or where you are, people eat weird stuff.
2: Yeah, I went to a Mother's Day brunch yesterday. They had fried shrimp at the brunch. It struck me as odd.
1: But was it afternoon? Because I feel like 11 a.m. is when it's okay to have quote-unquote lunch items.
2: We were running late. I think I got there at 10:33 was when I grabbed my plate. So fried shrimp at 10:33 struck me as weird.
1: Not as weird as the hot dog at 9:45,
2: though. It was placed right next to a key lime pie.
1: Hmm.
2: But you got a key lime pie and fried shrimp right next to each other at 10:33 on Mother's Day?
1: In Italy, there's a charcuterie board for breakfast filled with salami and prosciutto.
2: I mean, that might come off as odd to some people, but you could give me that any hour of the day and I'm good.
1: Five Call says it all. 9:45 in the morning for a hot dog. Is that weird? 1-800-330-9999. And what's a weird thing that you eat for breakfast?
3: I say it's just fine because eventually there's, you know, you eat bacon and stuff in the morning. There's bacon in there.
2: Right.
1: It's not a bad argument.
2: In a hot dog. It's all part of the same animal.
1: True. Yeah, I mean, you eat sausage links. Is it different if it's a hot dog?
2: No. I don't think it is.
1: That seems so weird, though.
2: You want to see a hot dog get made? You want to see a sausage get made? You're not going to want to eat either of them after that, so I think it's the same.
1: Chris, how about you? 9:45 in the morning. Too early for a hot dog?
4: It just all depends on your living conditions. I remember my first 2 years in the Marine Corps, I ate hot dogs every day for about 3 months. So, you know.
2: Right. You know, you're in the Corps, you're dying for a hot dog, all right? Doesn't matter what time it is.
1: You and my toddler, the same.
2: 5:30 in the morning. Mess hall, hot dogs. Here we go.
1: Gina, Five Call says it all. 9:45 a.m. Too early to eat hot dogs?
5: I don't think so at all. If anything, 9:45, I consider it's a late breakfast with confidence, right? Hot dogs don't have a clock on them. Why should we?
1: I've never thought of it that way.
2: That's right.
1: Hot dogs don't have a clock on them. Why should we? Hey, Kathy, what's the weirdest thing you eat for breakfast? And is it weird to eat hot dogs for breakfast?
6: It is not weird to have hot dogs for breakfast, in my opinion, because what's really the difference between a hot dog and a sausage? I mean, they're meat with spices and... So you have a hot dog with bread versus sausage with toast. Is there really a big difference?
1: I guess you're right.
2: I feel like sausage and hot dogs are made in the same disgusting factory. It's just a different wing. That's what I feel.
1: You put mustard on it?
2: I put ketchup and mustard on this hot
1: relish?
2: Dog.
1: Relish? You put pickles on it?
2: I did put a little bit of relish on it.
1: I think the pickle might be the thing that's a different...
2: It's like a health food.
1: Yeah,
2: it's like a health food.
1: Yeah, thanks, Kathy. Appreciate it.
2: Steve, hot dogs for breakfast, yay or nay, and what's the weird thing that you've had for breakfast?
7: Well, it depends what time you get up in the morning and go to work, because my lunch might be your breakfast.
2: That's true.
1: Well, that's a big thing, too, because we get up so early that my lunchtime is 9 a.m.
2: See?
1: So, yeah.
2: So it was lunchtime, technically, for me at that moment.
1: I guess.
2: It was lunchtime.
1: Yeah.
2: Is it okay to have hot dogs for breakfast?
7: Why not?
1: He said, why not?
2: He's hungry now.
1: Hot dogs, yeah. Thanks, Steve.
2: Bud.
8: For WSVA News, I'm Lyndon Kaiser. The Augusta County Sheriff's Office continues to investigate last week's stabbing of a woman in Verona as more details emerge. Sheriff Donald Smith reports that the initial investigation into the attack that occurred last Thursday morning indicates that no one else was in the home at the time. Smith emphasizes that based on current information that the stabbing was an isolated event and there is no ongoing threat to the community. Additional interviews regarding the case are scheduled for this week. No further information regarding the victim's name or current condition has been released. Shoulder widening operations and a mile-long sidewalk project are both scheduled to get underway today in Rockingham County, weather permitting. Brian Baer from the Virginia Department of Transportation.
9: On Route 11, North Valley Pike, watch for daytime turn lane closures and travel lane shifts. For a sidewalk installation between Jewell Street and the Harrisonburg Northern City Limits.
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1: Most people, when they hear somebody won a lot of money, whether through the lottery or a game show, they're just happy for them. They're like, oh, that's so cool. Somebody won.
2: Yeah, I mean.
1: Not me. I'm bitter and angry about
3: it. I was going to say, there's that whole side, too, that you're like, why not me? It never happens for me.
1: You get so close, but you never actually get called. It's like always a bridesmaid, never a bride, yeah, right?
3: Why did that in person's number come up and mine not?
1: Who just won the biggest jackpot? You're going to hear about it coming up next. But if you've ever been on a game show, what game show was it and did you win? 1-800-330-9999. Would love to hear your story.

0: Good morning, Port Republic. Are you a hater? I'm a hater.
1: Maybe.
0: A little bit. I want to not be a hater.
1: Some of that is like human nature, I think.
0: Yeah. Congratulations to Vanessa from Virginia. She was on The Price is Right. Here's how it started.
2: We're going to start things off with $2,500 in cash.
0: $2,500. Not so bad.
1: Yeah, pretty nice win. I'll take that. Yeah, sounds good.
0: This was Friday. It was the Mother's Day episode.
1: Okay.
0: And she was playing this game, and it had 40 total spaces. Five are lose it all, and five are $100,000 in cash.
1: Okay.
0: Okay.
3: All right, you want to keep going?
4: Yes,
3: all right,
4: absolutely.
2: $25,000 in cash!
4: Oh, my God.
0: Yeah, it's a lot of money.
1: You know when I have a hard time is when they're like, okay, do you want to keep it or do you want to keep going?
0: Well, this is exactly what this game is. It's called the Lion's Share game. So you get your money, and yeah, you can quit, I guess, at any point and take your cash, but she didn't.
4: The last two numbers on my daughter's birthday. I have to go.
3: She's
2: going to
3: go for it.
2: Wow. $100,000!
0: I mean, she just kept going. She was like, those two numbers on the board, those are my daughter's birthday. Like, I have to do it. And then finally,
2: a mother-daughter trip to Morocco!
5: $240,150. Vanessa, nice job.
3: Which makes her the biggest pricing game winner in Price is Right daytime history.
1: Wow.
0: Yeah.
1: That's exciting, huh? Yep.
0: $227,000 in cash.
1: And now you're mad.
0: To Morocco. I'm not mad. I'm jealous. I mean, let's call it what it is. It's pure jealousy. Like, I have dreamed of going on game shows my whole life, and twice I have gotten so incredibly close, and I just can't seem to make it happen. The first time, it was Price is Right. It was on my honeymoon.
1: Yeah.
0: And we had tickets to go to the special premiere of it. And we flew to L.A. and we had, like, everything ready. We had our shirts, our newlywed shirts ready.
1: Yeah.
0: We showed up. Like, we didn't understand that they overgive tickets to these things.
1: Right, right.
0: So we showed
1: up. There's a gazillion people there.
0: Yeah. We thought, like, you show up when the ticket says to show up. So that's exactly what we did. There was a line around the corner, and they're like, you're too late. There have been people camped out here since 1 a.m.
1: So, I mean, what? In your mind, you were close, but you probably weren't even actually all that close.
0: But
1: right?
0: Wait,
1: like, I mean, you weren't going to get in there, right? Like, you did things to try and get on there, but you weren't going to make it. The second time, you were actually close.
0: Family Feud. We were selected. My family was selected. It was me, my husband, my cousin Angela, her husband, and my sister Laura. And we were selected as a family to compete on
1: Family
0: Feud.
1: You had a date that you were going to be there.
0: Yeah,
1: you guys had outfits, everything, a whole plan.
0: Yeah, and we had everything all set. And then guess what happened? COVID.
1: Oh, man.
0: COVID shut everything down.
1: Yeah.
0: And they canceled us. And at the beginning, they told us that we would have an opportunity once everything was cleared and they were allowed to have people and do live shows again and do all of it. And then they changed their mind.
1: Right. They lied.
0: It was the most. Right. They were like, no, just kidding. Yeah. Like, what do you mean, just kidding?
1: You know what? You know what you can tell yourself today is all the taxes that woman is going to have to pay now that she won. Would that make you feel better?
0: No.
1: No.
0: It doesn't.
1: Because it's actually not a nice thing to say.
0: Yeah. I don't know. If you ever got to go on a game show, what was it? How much did you win? I want to hear your story so I can be jealous of you, too. You can call or text 1-800-330-9999.
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7: Roads have cleared up out there. No accidents or major delays to pass on to you. But if you're seeing it and we're not saying it, call the WSVA Traffic and News Tip line at 540-214-2500 and let us know. From the WSVA Traffic Center, I'm Lyndon Kaiser.
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0: Just a bunch of haters over here.
1: I mean, I'm happy for this person.
0: I'm just bitter. So Vanessa from Virginia, congratulations to her. She won $227,000 plus a trip to Morocco for her and her daughter on the Mother's Day episode of The Price is Right this past week.
1: Big money.
0: And here's the thing. I've gotten so close so many times to being on a game show, and I've never actually been able to do it, and it's not fair. I just want to do it once. Have you ever actually been on a game show? How'd it go? What show was it? 1-800-330-9999.
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3: 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Vanessa, nice job.
4: Which makes her the biggest pricing game winner in Price is Right daytime history.
5: And you're so mad.
0: I don't know why I got so mad. I mean, so mad.
5: So it takes solace in this. You know, I always feel like those vacations are highly overvalued. So it really wasn't that big of a win.
0: She won $227,000 in cash. In cash plus the trip,
5: well,
0: Raven.
5: The trip is overrated.
0: Yeah. Right. Congratulations to Vanessa from Virginia. She won a special Mother's Day episode of The Price is Right. Biggest winner in history.
5: That's exciting.
0: For my honeymoon, I was supposed to be on The Price is Right. My husband and I, we went on our honeymoon. We had our shirts made. We got there when the ticket told us to get there.
5: Yeah.
0: And, you know, we were young and dumb. We didn't realize that they overgive. So when we got there, the line was around the corner, and they're like, you're too late. People have been lined up since 1 a.m. I'm like, what? The ticket said
5: right.
0: 8.
5: I mean, I'm surprised some people weren't sleeping out there, right? Yeah. Like, I mean, anything's possible when you really want to go do something.
0: And then we were selected to be on the family, on Family Feud, and then COVID shut it down. We had a date to go to L.A. to film and everything, my family and I.
5: Bumped. Bye.
0: Oh, my gosh.
5: Never happened after that.
0: Thanks, COVID. That's cool. And now whenever I hear about these big wins, I just get jealous. When were you on a game show and what happened? 1-800-330-9999. Denise?
6: We went to California. We were in Vegas. We drove out to California.
5: Mm-hmm.
6: And we got on The Price is Right. It was a long day of waiting and getting in lines and all that. And then we get in the studio and they sit us like right next to the announcer guy. And it was during the Bob Barker era.
5: Yeah.
6: They call, you know, they, you know, riled people up and everything, and then they got people to come up to contestants' row to practice before they actually started filming.
5: Yeah.
6: And unfortunately, I got picked to do the practice. So the guy that actually got picked when the show started won three different kinds of cars.
5: Oh.
6: He won a sedan, an SUV, and a luxury.
5: And, of course, they didn't pick you because you had already gone up to practice.
0: Oh, that's ridiculous.
5: That feels wrong.
0: Yeah.
5: Yes.
0: Yeah.
5: That feels wrong.
0: And that dude won three cars. What are you going to do with three cars? You're going to go home, you're going to ship them there. You don't even have room in your driveway for three
5: relax,
0: cars.
5: Hater. Again, I mean, it's just a great day for that person.
0: Just give Denise the van.
5: But then,
0: she doesn't need the van.
5: She doesn't want the van. She just wants to play.
0: Yeah.
6: Yes. Cash would be good.
5: Yes, thanks, Denise.
0: Sorry that happened to you.
6: It's a lot of fun.
5: You got all the hoops that you jumped through, but you can't get there.
0: Mm-hmm.
5: Can't get there. The closest I got beat Shazam. This was what, I don't know, 3-4 years ago. And I went through, it must have been 6 different rounds of tryouts for this show. This is the one with, you know, it's hosted by Jamie Foxx. And
0: yeah.
5: His daughter's the DJ or whatever, and you have to identify the song in like 5-6 seconds. And it's something that I have an uncanny ability for. And we just did not get selected.
0: They selected
5: a pair of DJs that ended up falling in love together. A pair of gay guys. They accepted the gay guys that were from our same area on top of it.
0: Yeah.
5: These DJs, just because they ended up falling in love together. I was so mad.
0: You were so mad about it. But
5: so upset.
0: Here is the fun part for me is like whenever they had to do these Zooms, it was him and another, it was Raven and another jock that were applying together, that they would do the Zoom in the studio next to me.
5: Oh, we had to act like we were having so much fun. We were out of our minds.
0: Oh, me with the popcorn. I just watched through the window and giggled the whole time.
5: If we had just made out, we would have made the show.
0: Next time, now you know.
5: Yeah.
0: Now you know.
5: That's the trick.
0: Yeah.
5: Yep.
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1: One couple.
2: I don't want to keep dealing with my sister and all of the drama it's causing.
3: Isn't that the stupidest thing you ever heard?
1: One problem.
2: To name the baby Clifford and demand that we change our dog's name.
1: You decide the outcome.
3: Yeah, thank you. I love the audience for that.
2: Will be a fun story, hopefully, to us in a few years.
1: It's Couples Court on the Anna and Raven Show.
0: Every day, a couple joins us. They let us know what their disagreement is about. And then you have to decide who you think is right. Jordan and Travis. Jordan, what's going on?
4: My partner is pissed because I'm seeing a physical therapist. I recently had shoulder surgery and I have to go to physical therapy like once a week for it. And I found this physical therapist or they assigned me one, and it turns out it's like my old guy friend from high school. And, you know, Travis was fine with it at first, but then this guy, his name is Chris, he asked me if we could go get coffee, and of course I wouldn't do because he's my old friend from high school. I've known him since I was 14, 15 years old, and Travis just isn't cool about it. He just doesn't like it.
0: Okay, that's a lot. All right, so you know this guy from high school. He knows you're married, right?
4: Yeah. Yeah.
0: And you asked him.
4: Yeah, I mean, I have a ring on my finger, too.
5: Travis, what's your side of this?
6: Well, there is so much physical touch involved in physical therapy, and I don't know why it has to happen this often. You know, everything was fine when it was once a week, but this Chris guy, everything that she tells me about him, I get a bad vibe, and I just really think that it would be in everybody's best interest if she just switched to a female PT.
4: I don't think that's so hard.
0: Well, hold on a second.
4: That is so dumb.
0: Well, so you had to go from once a week to more sessions per week?
4: Well, he suggested it's speedier recovery if I go at least twice a week.
0: Okay.
4: So I've been contemplating doing that because right now I can fit into my schedule and I'd really like to be more active. Like, I miss doing yoga. I miss going to Zumba. You know, I miss doing all that stuff. And the faster I can, you know, heal, the better. It is for everybody. It's all interested parties involved. I mean, come on, Travis. The only person on that is the only other person who we were talking about before. That's about you. That's not about me.
5: Anna, you just had to do physical therapy for your knee recently. How often did they want to see you?
0: Twice a week.
5: I've never met a physical therapist who didn't want to see me every day if I was available or if I was into it. They wanted to see me 2-3 times a week. So I don't think that's all that crazy, especially when you're dealing with a shoulder surgery. There's a recovery involved there. On the other hand, we all know what it's like when we have somebody that we just feel like has eyes for our partner, right? That they're looking to increase their interactions with this person from time to time. And it's great that you guys were friends when you were, 14 or whatever from high school, but reconnected through him becoming your physical therapist. I get that would make you a little bit leery in some ways, Travis. Might be juvenile, might be immature. Then again, you might be right on point.
0: But is it right for him to be now you have to go to a female therapist?
5: Right. And I think that that's the part where, you have to trust. Obviously, Jordan's got this all under control.
0: Well, all right, let's see. Do you think that your spouse has any say over whether or not your therapist is a female or a male?
5: 1-800-330-9999. Whose side are you on? It's the Couples Court with Anna and Raven.
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8: We've got an accident in Grottoes at Weir's Cave Road and Rockfish Road, so be prepared for some delays as they deal with that accident. Also on I-81 southbound at mile marker 200 in Rockbridge County, expect delays due to a crash there. The south left shoulder and left lane are currently closed. If you're seeing it and we're not saying it, call the WSVA traffic and news tip line at 540-214-2500 and let us know. From the WSVA Traffic Center, I'm Lyndon Kaiser.
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16: Cloudy skies, some showers this morning, then sunshine returns later this afternoon. The high 59, clear tonight and cold, low down to 40. Colder spots could see frost. Sunny and 69 tomorrow. Showers, thunderstorms Wednesday with a high near 70. 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
0: Did your partner have any say over if you go to a female physical therapist or a male physical therapist? Because, well, it's a problem. It's a problem between Travis and Jordan. And the reason why is because Jordan had shoulder surgery and now she needs to go a couple times per week. Mm-hmm. But the physical therapist turns out to be an old high school guy that she used to be friends with. And he had said to her, oh, we should go catch up and get coffee one day. And you know what? Maybe you should come more than just once a week. Why don't you come two or three times? And her husband's like, what? Yeah. What? No.
5: High alert on. Travis is into high alert mode here at this point, right? He's like, I don't understand why you have to go more than once a week. I don't understand why you have to have conversations outside of the office or whatever. I mean, listen, I know is that typically when you go to physical therapy, they beat you up while you're there, right? It feels good when you leave. And then the next day you're sore again and you'd like to get a little bit more work done. So I don't necessarily see that as being an issue, the frequency with which you're going, but I mean, he's a little bit jealous.
0: Yeah, he's jealous. He just wants her to have a female therapist. Let's call it what it is. That's right. What it is. But does he have any say over that? 1-800-330-9999. Carly, whose side are you on?
17: I'm definitely on the girl's side. It's really hard to not be trusted. I've gone to visit my husband too, and there was nothing for him to worry about. And it's a red flag. They've just got to trust her.
5: Yeah, I mean, I think that really does summarize it.
0: What do you think? 1-800-330-9999. It's a couple's court.

0: Good morning, Timberville.
1: Does your partner have any say over whether or not your physical therapist is a male or a female? Travis and Jordan. Jordan has say that 10 times fast.
2: I can't say it
1: shoulder
2: the first
1: surgery.
2: I can't say it the first time either.
1: Whoa, we are broadcast professionals.

0: Good morning, New Market.
1: Was it a happy Mother's Day or was it a disappointment Sunday?
2: Was it a happy Mother's Day or a disappointment Sunday?
3: You tell me, what happened? How bad could it really have been?
2: I didn't do the prep. So this woman went viral, and last night when I was lying in bed and reviewing the day's activities and the things that we did, I realized it was my own fault that it was disappointing, because I didn't do the prep like this lady said.
4: Mother's Day, or Disappointment Sunday, as I like to call it, and this is just your annual reminder that if you want to be celebrated in a way that you actually like this Mother's Day, it is your job to set the expectation of what you want.
2: So I didn't lay out exactly what I wanted to do on Mother's Day, because the truth of the matter is I didn't really know or care. And
3: sure,
2: I had decision fatigue over the last week, and I just didn't want to, I don't know, I didn't want to think.
3: Yeah.
2: And I wanted someone to think for me. So I didn't realize that there was no plan, because
3: that there'd be no thinking whatsoever if there was the absence of you putting it out there. I mean, to be fair, you have put down expectations. You have expressed expectations in years past, right?
2: Right. Usually I say, like, oh, I want to go to the zoo, or I want to do this. And
3: You guide the thing. Right.
2: So the night before, Saturday night, we're at dinner, and I said, like, hey, nobody asked me what I wanted for Mother's Day. I'm like, what did you guys get me? And I looked at my husband's face, and I looked at my daughter's faces, and it quickly dawned on me that nobody had bought me a single thing.
3: Oh, my gosh.
2: Nothing.
3: Really?
2: Like, they hadn't even thought about it. And I was like,
3: and they didn't have a plan for the next day or anything.
2: So, like, you know, like an idiot that I am, I think that there's a surprise.
3: Or right. It's got to be something big.
2: Something
3: if
2: sweet.
3: If they're acting like this, there must be something incredibly thoughtful that they did.
2: It doesn't even have to be big. It just has to be thoughtful. Like, they made me something, or they did something, or whatever. And then we got home from dinner, and my husband and Hayden, my older daughter, disappeared to go get gas. And I said, you're going to get gas at 10 o'clock at night? And they're like, yeah. And they were gone for an hour. And I thought to myself, where are they getting me a Mother's Day gift at 10 o'clock at night at a gas station?
3: They must have been picking it up from shipping or something like that. They were finishing the assembly or whatever it may be.
2: Raven, open your text messages. I just sent you a picture of my Mother's Day gift that I woke up to. It's one of those crystal balls that has the flower inside of it.
3: Yeah. Where do you get this?
2: I've at a gas. My guess is at a gas station at 10:15 on a Saturday
3: night. So it's like, so it's like a purple rose that's been encased in what I would call like a clear epoxy, basically.
2: Yeah.
3: It looks like it would be cool on the top of the cane for the guy for Jurassic Park.
2: Cool.
3: Right. Like if it was like a dinosaur DNA in there, except it's just this cheesy purple rose.
2: I'm going to put a picture of this on our Instagram story at Anna and Raven.
3: What do you think they paid for this?
2: I don't know.
3: I mean, at 10 p.m. the night before.
2: At a gas station?
3: What do you think they paid
2: for? Or maybe a grocery store?
3: This could be a $45 gift. I don't know.
2: Oh, my gosh.
3: This thing could be priceless.
2: And I was just mad, not because they gave me this ridiculous thing.
3: Yeah.
2: That now I have to find a place to put it. You know what I'm going to do?
3: No, you don't.
2: I'm going to put it on the bookcase for a month, and then I'm going to throw it in the garbage.
3: Yeah,
2: that's what I'm going to do.
3: You don't need to have to keep
2: right.
3: that.
2: But like, I was just like, nobody even thought of anything?
3: Yeah.
2: Like, nobody was like, hey, Mother's Day is Sunday. Maybe we should get mommy something?
3: Nope.
2: Nope.
3: Apparently not.
2: No, I should have said, this is a link to Bloomingdale's and the sneakers I want.
3: Yeah, this is the thing that I like. It's not easy to read somebody's mind.
2: I didn't do the prep. But I'm curious, did you get anything great? If you want to brag, I'd love to hear it. Or were you like me? You got a crystal ball with a fake rose inside that started dripping water.
3: For all you know, somebody got this exact same gift and they love it.
2: Maybe.
3: Oh my gosh, it's filled with water?
2: Yes.
3: That's weird.
2: I know.
3: What?
2: 1-800-330-9999.
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8: Headed northbound on Route 865 in Augusta County near Weir's Cave Road. Expect delays due to a tractor-trailer crash there. All north lanes are currently closed. We have another crash as well on eastbound I-64 at mile marker 103 in Albemarle County. Expect delays there due to a crash. The east left shoulder is closed. If you're seeing it and we're not saying it, call the WSVA Traffic and News Tip line at 540-214-2500 and let us know. From the WSVA Traffic Center, I'm Lyndon Kaiser.
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2: Did you have a happy Mother's Day or did you have a disappointment Sunday? I was very much disappointed.
3: Yeah, yeah.

0: something amazing. Everybody loves to be surprised. On the other hand, it's really difficult year after year to come up with something that's unique, innovative, or whatever, especially if you've struck out before.
1: When I mentioned to my family, asking them what they had got me for Mother's Day on Saturday night, they were like deer in headlights. They were like, what?
0: Yeah.
1: And then they went to the gas station at 10 o'clock to get gas. And the next morning I had a, it looks like a crystal ball, one of those flowers inside of it.
0: It's weird, man. I don't even know where you find that. Where do you find that?
1: Did you get anything good for Mother's Day? Or did you get anything that you didn't like? Did you have a disappointment Sunday too? 1-800-330-9999.

0: Good morning, Lyndhurst.
1: Was it a happy Mother's Day or was it a disappointment Sunday?
0: I didn't even know that was a real thing. Disappointment Sunday or Happy Mother's Day. There's a woman who went viral who said that if you don't do the prep, like tell everybody exactly what you want, you're going to have a disappointment Sunday. And I learned that the hard way yesterday because I had one.
2: Well, you know, I mean, you'd like to be surprised. You'd like to be, you know, pleasantly taken care of on that day. And if it's not going to happen sooner or later, how many times do you have to learn that lesson?
0: Well, right. So when I said to my family on Saturday night, I'm like, what'd you guys get me for Mother's Day? You didn't even ask what I wanted. Mm. I saw the sheer fear on their faces and then they disappeared at 10 p.m. My older daughter and my husband to go get gas. And the next morning, Mother's Day morning, I woke up and there was a crystal ball with one of those flowers inside.
2: It looks so, like, I mean.
0: You can go to our Instagram at Ann on Raven and see it on the story.
2: What is that?
0: I couldn't even hide the disappointment from my daughter.
2: Something else must be on the way, right?
0: No,
2: like, something else has got to be on the way.
0: Here's the problem. I am the planner. I am the buyer. I make the decisions. So because I didn't do it and I didn't plan it, guess what? You get a flower and a crystal ball. Was it a disappointment Sunday or a happy Mother's Day for you? 1-800-330-9999. Stephanie.
3: Oh, it was not awesome. My daughter walked in at like 10:30 with a bouquet of flowers. And that was it for the day from my husband, my daughter. And then around 7 o'clock after we moved my daughter home from college, she says, oh, my brother has a job. Justin, let's take mom out to dinner.
0: That's nice.
3: That was it.
2: This all happened in one day.
0: Yeah, none of it. None of it happened. She didn't go out to dinner. She gave me a 10:30 flower bouquet afterthought. That's the problem, Stephanie, is that you feel like an afterthought. That's the issue.
3: Not valued at all.
0: Right.
3: No appreciation.
0: Yeah. Well, I'm sorry, Stephanie, you felt like that, but I understand how you feel.
3: I'm sure you're
2: a wonderful mother.
3: And I'm sorry for your rose. Yeah. I don't even want to call it crystal, if that's what it is.
2: No, it's like, I don't know what it is. I can't understand that. It's filled with water.
0: I'm going to bring it in. It's going to live here in the studio.
2: That's a good idea, actually. Yeah. Kim, did you have an incredible Mother's Day?
4: I had an incredible Mother's Day. Thank you.
0: What did you get?
2: Brag it up.
4: So every year, my children write in a journal book for me. They print up pictures of events that happen throughout the year, and then they write a message to me. And they've been doing it for the last 12 years.
0: That's so sweet and thoughtful and kind, and probably doesn't cost a lot, but comes from the heart and everything that I would love in my life.
2: Takes a few moments of time, makes a difference, though, and memorable forever. It's not comparable to a purple rose, though.
4: Right. I think she got that from 7-Eleven, to be honest with you.
0: Okay. Good.
2: All right.
0: Good.
2: Yeah.
0: Yeah, that makes me feel a lot better.
2: If it was even money, the rose in the water crystal thing or a Slurpee, which would you have rather had?
0: I mean, a Slurpee I would have consumed.
4: Probably the Slurpee.
2: Right.
0: Yeah. I would have poured a nip of vodka in there. I would have called it a party.
2: Especially if the cherry's working, right? Never working.
3: That's right.
0: Yeah.
2: Hey, Cassandra, disappointment Sunday or happy Mother's Day? What'd you have?
5: You know what? It was a little bit of both. It was probably the first year where I got to do nothing like I wanted, but I still get that card that tells me the gift I'm going to get and not actually the gift.
0: That's another thing that's not fair.
2: What? A card that tells you what you're going to get, but you didn't get it?
0: It's like on the way.
5: Like a last-minute card you pick up at the grocery store. And it says, oh, I meant to get you a gift, but I owe you, basically.
0: Right.
2: Oh, no. Yeah. Those I owe nonsense coupon things or whatever.
0: No, my favorite is like, oh, it didn't come yet. Well, probably because you ordered it yesterday at 7 p.m.
2: Well,
0: as long
2: as you got it this morning.
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0: Let's go.
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0: Yeah, let's do it. 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
5: Cloudy skies, some showers this morning, then sunshine returns later this afternoon. The high 59, clear tonight and cold, low down to 40, colder spots could see frost. Sunny and 69 tomorrow, showers, thunderstorms Wednesday with a high near 70. 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

0: that they regret how much money they spent on their wedding.
1: I mean, you don't want to go into debt the first day that you're together, but a lot of people do.
0: A ton of people do. A majority of people do. And that's why there's been such a movement to kind of not do the giant, lavish weddings anymore. But when you think back to your wedding, what was the biggest regret you have? Like, that we should not have spent our money there. That was a waste of cash. We have one woman on the phone. I didn't even know you could hire this animal to be at your wedding. And it's all I think about now is I would have done the exact same thing if it was available to me.
1: I don't know if that's appropriate.
0: 1-800-330-9999. That call's coming up next.

0: Good morning, Craigsville.
1: Over 50% of newlyweds say they regret the amount of money they spent on their wedding.
2: It's huge money.
1: Yeah, average wedding this year is between $30,000 and $60,000. That's a big difference. And either way, a whole lot of cash, right?
2: Yeah, I mean, I feel like everywhere it scales to being regional or whatever, but, you know, there's a lot of money still being spent out there.
1: When you look back on your wedding, what was the number one thing that you thought, that was a waste of money, I shouldn't have spent money on that? 1-800-330-9999. Katie?
3: So I did one of those, like, weekend glamping weddings, and it was on a farm, and I regret I got a beer donkey.
2: Yeah.
3: My husband and I spent like $500 to have this donkey walk around with a pack on her back to serve like beer and canned wine and whatnot on our rehearsal dinner night. And we got there, and it turns out the donkey ended up just standing there. And we ended up having to get coolers for the beer. And it was the biggest regret because I was, like, money on when the donkey's just standing. Like, I have pretty pictures with the donkey, but no beer was served.
1: I'm with you, though. I would have thought a donkey would be a great investment in my wedding.
2: Unless that donkey is stubborn and doesn't want to work.
3: Yeah. And it was a very stubborn donkey.
2: Teresa, tell us, what's that thing that you spent money on at your wedding that you probably could have skipped it?
4: Oh, the video. Definitely the video. I never watched it more than maybe once or twice, and it sits in a drawer, and it collects dust.
2: You know, Anna watches her video every year.
1: We do. And you know what? We haven't watched it yet this year, and I need to go dig it out and watch it. I love it. I love looking back at those memories and the people that aren't here.
2: But you know what?
1: I was so young and firm.
2: But, you know, it's true. If you don't use something, if you never use it, then right. What a waste.
1: Well, I feel bad for people that have, like, VHS tapes, because then you got to go pay to get it transferred. Yeah, that's a whole different story.
2: All right, Tiffany, looking back now, what was that thing at your wedding that it was too expensive? You didn't need to have that at your wedding.
5: So definitely the ice sculpture, because I'm a summer baby and we had a beautiful summer wedding, but the ice sculpture melted early and I was just like devastated that we spent so much money on this ice sculpture and I didn't even really get the pictures that I wanted. Like, why did I need an ice sculpture? I don't know. I was just being bougie.
2: Right.
1: That
5: was too much.
2: Right. Were you going to take pictures with the ice sculpture? I'm confused. No?
5: It was melting.
1: Okay. Did you have ice sculptures at your wedding, Raven?
2: I can't say that we did. If we did, it was included.
1: Ours was included.
2: Yeah.
1: And I didn't realize how important ice sculptures were to me until I saw it there. And I was like, yep, I have ice sculptures at my wedding.
2: Oh, I'm a big deal.
1: But if I had to pay extra, I think that would be one of the things that I'd be like, I don't think I need that.
2: Yeah, it's interesting. It's funny, though, that you remember that as being the thing you were like, yes, look at how fancy we are.
1: Chocolate fountains I had to pay extra for.
2: Yeah.
1: And that was a big deal when it was new. Like, if you had chocolate fountains, that was the thing.
2: Mm-hmm.
1: Now I look back and I'm like, ew. Like,
2: right,
1: they're kind of gross if you think about it. It's like a piece of Rice Krispie treat and strawberry floating around in it. And you're like, yeah, let me put my nice straw right in here.
2: I love the fact that so we had, you know, we had all the food, and then but we also, you know, we had the buffet and all that. And then we also had carving stations, and then we also had different separate food stations.
1: Mm-hmm.
2: And I just loved that at any moment throughout the evening, I could walk over and have somebody cut me a slice of prime rib. I mean, that's pretty standard, but that made me feel good. Like, if I won the lotto tomorrow, I'd probably just have a prime rib guy with me all the time.
1: Just live at your house.
2: Yeah.
1: Yeah.
2: Just always there with a prime rib ready to carve it for me.
1: Yep.
2: Delicious.
6: For WSVA News, I'm Lyndon Kaiser. The Augusta County Sheriff's Office continues to investigate last week's stabbing of a woman in Verona as more details emerge. Sheriff Donald Smith reports that the initial investigation into the attack that occurred last Thursday morning indicates that no one else was in the home at the time. Smith emphasizes that based on current information that the stabbing was an isolated event and there is no ongoing threat to the community. Additional interviews regarding the case are scheduled for this week. No further information regarding the victim's name or current condition has been released. Shoulder widening operations and a mile-long sidewalk project are both scheduled to get underway today in Rockingham County, weather permitting. Brian Baer from the Virginia Department of Transportation.
7: On Route 11, North Valley Pike, watch for daytime turn lane closures and travel lane shifts. For a sidewalk installation between Jewell Street and the Harrisonburg Northern City Limits.
6: For WSVA News, I'm Lyndon Kaiser.
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Oh my gosh. 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And then to log into my computer, I had to enter the code 666. That's foreboding. I don't like that at all.

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5: Cloudy skies, some showers this morning, then sunshine returns later this afternoon. The high 59, clear tonight and cold. Low down to 40, colder spots could see frost. Sunny and 69 tomorrow. Showers, thunderstorms Wednesday with a high near 70. From the News Talk 92.1 and 550 WSVA Weather Center, I'm Frank Wilt.
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Michael Jackson, rock with you. More 96 won the Valley's Choice at work. So that biopic, Michael, has been out for a few weeks now. Have you had a chance to see it? I know they were airing it at the drive-in in Stephen City, like, the first weekend. I know theaters around here are showing it. Are you going to wait until it hits streaming, though?

0: Add some daisies at the Lewis Ginter Botanical Gardens, which is where I went in Richmond to see my mom for Mother's Day. And I was thoroughly disappointed in the Botanical Gardens. I was like, man, the Arboretum at JMU, way nicer than the Botanical Gardens. And you can go there for free. We had to pay to go to the gardens. And I was like, looking at the annual fee, if you want to be a member, $150 for two adults, $175 for a family. I was like, I'm not paying ever to go back to here when I can just go to the Arboretum at JMU and enjoy a much better array of flowers and just also better landscaping, too. I mean, it looked like they hadn't even really taken care of the park. There was trash. It was not a great experience. Yeah, so I don't suggest you taking your mom to Lewis Ginter Botanical Gardens in Richmond. Just take her to the Arboretum next time.
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8: Clouds and showers around this morning, some sunshine this afternoon with a high near 60. Tonight, clear, frosty conditions in the colder spots, low down to near 40. Tomorrow, sunny and 69. More showers, thunderstorms on Wednesday. 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

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I'll never understand why you don't go local flowers for things like that. More 96.1. One of my favorite things, though, is to go on Twitter and look at all the bad reviews the day after Mother's Day. Here's Toto Africa on More. I hear the drum.

More 96.1, the Valley's choice at work. There's Sabrina Carpenter. Please, please, please, and we're hoping that you please come to our Shenandoah Valley Best 2026 reveal party. It's coming up May 21st. It's less than 2 weeks away. It's going down at Bluestone Vineyard. Join us.

0: More at 96.1, the Valley's Choice at Work. It's Riley Reed. I just want to say thanks again to everybody that gave bags, handbags, toiletries for our Handbags with Hope Drive. All the benefit. First Step, Harrisonburg. They said that there were so many donations. There was even a note that was in one of the bags from a daughter who was donating her late mother's bags and hoping that they could bring some joy to somebody else. And I thought that was so cool. And I really, just from the bottom of my heart, want to thank you for donating and for being a part of our Handbags of Hope for the third year. Can't wait to do it again for year four. Bigger and better than ever. More 96.1.
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Crazy how quickly odds can change. More 96.1, the Valley's choice at work. I'm not a betting man, but there were a lot of rumors that Callum Turner was the front runner to be named the next James Bond. Callum is engaged to Dua Lipa, but now the odds are on Mr. Jacob Elordi. The thing is, though, he's Australian. No, James Bond's got to be British. More 96.1.

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The boys of summer, more 96.1, the Valley's Choice at work. Pretty soon it'll be townie summer here in Harrisonburg. I'm very much looking forward to that. Date nights are elite during townie summer.

0: Backstreet Boys on More 96.1, the Valley's Choice at Work. Before that, Harry Styles, American Girls. Don't forget, More 96.1 is giving you a chance to win tickets to see Harry Styles in New York City at Madison Square Garden on September 12th. Hotel and airfare included, too. Yeah, you just have to keep listening to More 96.1 for those special key words, the Styles in the City key words. We already gave out one today in the 8 o'clock hour. The next one coming up in less than an hour, right at the top of the noon hour before we kick off the 90s at noon here on More 96.1. 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
7: 96.1 Shenandoah Valley weather.
8: Cloudy skies, some showers this morning, then sunshine returns later this afternoon. The high 59, clear tonight and cold, low down to 40. Colder spots could see frost. Sunny and 69 tomorrow. Showers, thunderstorms Wednesday with a high near 70. From the News Talk 92.1 and 550 WSVA Weather Center, I'm Frank Welt.
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0: The latest from Taylor Swift. That is Elizabeth Taylor off her latest album, The Life of a Showgirl. More 96.1, The Valley's Choice at Work. I am Riley Reed. Hope you're enjoying your Monday. Could be a lot more fun if you knew that we were going to be visiting you later on this week with a big box of goodies from McKee Foods, maker of Little Debbie snack cakes, because that could happen to you. 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
2: 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A-A-A-P-P-L-E. Wow, I can't believe I spelled Apple wrong. A-P-P-L-E. 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And now let's switch things over to the 90s at noon here on More 96.1. The 90s at noon brought to you by GAC. Remember that stuff? Oh, yes. GAC and slime and Floam. Did some weird things in the 90s, but also really great music like the Verve Pipe. Fresh.

Went with a couple of requests these first two songs in our 90s at noon. So we had Verve Pipe, the freshman you just heard on More 96.1. That one from Jimmy in Mount Jackson. And this one for Smashing Pumpkins 1979. This one for you, Michelle, in Woodstock.

that music video? An impactful one. Oh, yeah. Didn't they find, like, 21 of the missing children that they shared in that music video? I'm pretty sure they did. Like, that's pretty amazing. More 96.1. It is the 90s at noon. We got one more 90s tune for you. Also, have you seen there's a Red Hot Chili Peppers documentary on Netflix now? It's more about their 80s music, but here's one of their classics from the 90s, Under the Bridge.

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11: Clouds giving way to some sunshine this afternoon with a high at 59. Winds will be northeast at 4 to 8 miles per hour. Clear skies and cold tonight. Low down to 40. Colder spots could see frost. Sunny tomorrow and 69. From the News Talk 92.1 and 550 WSBA Weather Center, I'm Frank Wilt.
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Friends. Remember when they were playing that? Oh, man. Now I'm getting all teary-eyed thinking about that scene. More 96.1, the Valley's Choice at work. I am Riley Reed. Here's Ed Sheeran now. It's Camera.

0: 96.1, the Valley's Choice at Work. I am Riley Reed. And just in case you were worried, oh, you know what? I missed that last keyword for your chance to win a trip to see Harry Styles in New York City. Well, don't worry. You still got one more keyword to go today. So make sure you're listening in the 4 o'clock hour. Dave Thomas will have that. And you'd be ready to enter it before midnight at more96.1.com. And you could win a trip to see Harry Styles at Madison Square Garden in New York City on September 12th. Hotel and airfare included. All the rules, details, everything you need to know can be found at more96.1.com.
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0: It's more 96.1, the Valley's Choice at Work. And I think that's a good song for this month. If you're not aware, May is Mental Health Awareness Month. So if you ever feel like you're not perfect, hey, you are perfect to someone. And they see you as that. And hopefully you can see yourself as that sometime and someday.
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Yeah, can genies like grant financial wishes? I mean, they can make you rich, right? So can they also have your mortgage paid off and get you a new car that's completely paid off and all of that? Like, that's what I would wish for if I had a genie right now. More 96.1. I still got one wish left in the tank, and I'm going to hold on to that one, though. Here's Olivia Dean, So Easy to Fall in Love.

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1: 496.1 Shenandoah Valley weather.
2: Becoming partly sunny this afternoon with a high at 59. Tonight, clear skies with a low near 40. Sunshine tomorrow with a high at 69. Then some showers and thunderstorms Wednesday, high near 70. 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

6-1, the Valley's choice at work. The sky was full of stars on Friday night, and Wifey, she's got this app that if you point it up at the sky, you can see all the constellations, and it was so cool. She gets so excited about that. It just makes me love her even more. Such a nerd, but I love her. Here's Bryan Adams, Summer.

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1: Melanie Furman, that is Take Me Back. Every weekday, we take you back to the 90s, my favorite era. And I know it's yours, too. There's so many great songs from so many different genres, too. And we try to play all of them. And if you've ever got a request in the 90s at noon and you would like us to play it, DM us. More 96.1 Music on Instagram. You can also message us on Facebook, too. 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

0: Justin Bieber, Daisy's on More 96.1, the Valley's Choice at Work. It's Riley Reid. And one of my favorite things to do the day after Mother's Day is look at all of the upset people with 1-800-Flowers and Pro Flowers. You just go on Twitter and you just look at all of the complaints, all the terrible photos of the flowers and what they were supposed to look like, the different bouquets and everything. That's why you just go local, okay? And if you are trying to figure out, well, who's the best florist in the Shenandoah Valley? Well, actually, we're going to be announcing that pretty soon. Yeah, our reveal party for the Shenandoah Valley Best 2026 is coming up on May 21st. That is less than 2 weeks away. And guess what? You're invited. Join us out there for a really fun evening, 4 to 6 at Bluestone Vineyard. We're going to have Cosmic Smoke and Barbecue out there. Also, Branch's Soft Serve Ice Cream and live music from Gypsy Town.
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Tiffany on More 96.1, the Valley's Choice at Work. I am Riley Reed, and I think my time is up. Yeah, that's it for me, but hey, we get to do this all over again. Same bat time, same bat channel tomorrow here on More 96.1. I will catch you later. Don't forget that last keyword in the 4 o'clock hour for your chance to win those tickets to see Harry Styles. Until we meet again, peace, love, and chicken grease.

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1: They say the holy water's watered down, and this town's lost its faith. Our colors will fade eventually, so if our time is running out, day after day, we'll make the mundane a masterpiece. Oh my, my, oh my, my love, I take one look at you, you're taking me.

0: 96.1, the Valley's Choice at Work with TLC, Waterfalls. Don't forget Riley Reed tomorrow at noon. He's got your 90s at noon. More songs just like that. So if you like TLC, you like the 90s, enjoy some lunchtime and some 90s throwbacks. Again, it starts tomorrow at noon, the 90s at noon with Riley Reed. Don't miss it, all right? So we're getting into the beginning of another work week, grinding the gears through Monday. Start to think about the weekend just a little bit. What's the rest of the week going to look like weather-wise? Because it's going to be cool tonight. Do we have more cooler weather on the way? We'll find out with your forecast coming up. And we're getting back into more of your workday favorites next. Harry Styles on the way from the Valley's Choice at Work. 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
10: Clouds giving way to some sunshine this afternoon with a high at 59. Winds will be northeast at 4 to 8 miles per hour. Clear skies and cold tonight, low down to 40. Colder spots could see frost. Sunny tomorrow and 69. From the News Talk 92.1 and 550 WSBA Weather Center, I'm Frank Welt.
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0: More 96.1, the Valley's Choice at Work. Coming up Friday, we've got another Shin Valley deal coming your way. And it's going to be a very popular one. It is going to sell out, I'm sure, quickly. Gobbler Grill in Broadway. 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It's the next Shin Valley deal. It goes live at 9 a.m. Friday morning. 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I told you. 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

at work for a Monday workday, rolling through a long set of nonstop music. Whitney Houston wants to dance with somebody. Is it going to be you? Because it's not going to be me. I can't dance.

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0: More 96.1, the Valley's Choice said work. Her dad, Billy Ray, over the weekend shared a photo of her when she was really tiny, sitting on the back of his motorcycle. He was just talking about how proud he was of her, all that she was doing, all she had done, the person she had become. Dave Thomas hanging out with you. Thanks for being here. So I told you we could whisper sweet somethings in your ear, and the somethings could be Little Debbie snack cakes. We call it the midweek treat. It is courtesy of McKee Foods and Stewart's Draft, the makers of Little Debbie snack cakes. We could be bringing you a big box filled with boxes of Little Debbie's. A variety mixture of Little Debbie snack cakes could be coming your way. All you have to do to get signed up to be in the running is head over to our website. Go to more961.com. Click on the midweek treat and get yourself signed up. We could be coming to see you very soon.
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2: No accidents or delays to report along the interstates, both 81 and 64 free and clear at the moment. Everything else appears to be in good shape, too. But if you're seeing it and we're not saying it, call the WSVA Traffic and News tip line at 540-214-2500 and let us know. 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
1: 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Shenandoah Valley weather.
15: Becoming partly sunny this afternoon with a high at 59. Tonight, clear skies with a low near 40. Sunshine tomorrow with a high at 69. Then some showers and thunderstorms Wednesday, high near 70. From the News Talk 92.1 and 550 WSBA Weather Center, I'm Frank Wilk.
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More 96.1, the Valley's Choice at Work. I've got an interesting question to ask you coming up, and I hope you'll give us an honest answer. I'll share the question coming up. Right now, it's Adele, More 96.1.

0: More 96.1, the Valley's Choice at work with Billie Eilish. It's Dave Thomas in. So I read this over the weekend. Somebody posed this question. I thought, that's an interesting question. I'm going to share that with the audience and see what they say. And the question is this. If you were to come with a label, what would it say? Kind of a warning label? A greeting label? How would your label read? Hit us up on Facebook and Instagram and leave us your thoughts. I know it's Monday, coming off a weekend. Maybe, just maybe, this isn't the best time, or maybe it's the perfect time to ask you this question. If you were to come with a label, what would it say? Share your thoughts with us on Instagram and Facebook.
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2: No accidents or delays to report along the interstates. Both 81 and 64 are free and clear at the moment. Everything else appears to be in good shape, too. But if you're seeing it and we're not saying it, call the WSBA Traffic and News tip line at 540-214-2500 and let us know. 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

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It is time now for the latest Harry Styles concert keyword. And today's word is win. 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Find the Styles in the City page. And enter the word win. W-I-N. And you're in the running to win a pair of tickets. See Harry Styles, Madison Square Garden on September 12th. We're kicking in hotel accommodations for a couple of days and round trip airfare as well. Again, the word is win, W-I-N. Good luck to Harry Styles, Styles in the City contest for the Valley's Choice at Work. More 96.1.

0: More 96.1, the Valley's Choice at work. It's Dave Thomas, and you know they say that time flies when you're having fun. It seems just like yesterday we started taking your nominations in the Shenandoah Valley's Best. Well, next Thursday, we're inviting you to the ultimate party. More 96.1, Harrisonburg Media Group, hosting the Shenandoah Valley Best Party at Bluestone Vineyard. 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We're going to be unveiling the winners. You folks cast a lot of votes this year. And so we're looking forward to a big time. You can enjoy some really tasty wine. Grab a bite to eat from Cosmic Smoke and Barbecue. Branch's Soft Serve Ice Cream is going to be there. 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
2: No accidents or delays to report along the interstates. Both 81 and 64 are free and clear at the moment. Everything else appears to be in good shape, too. But if you're seeing it and we're not saying it, call the WSVA Traffic and News tip line at 540-214-2500 and let us know. 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
1: 96.1 Shenandoah Valley weather.
13: Clouds giving way to some sunshine this afternoon with a high at 59. Winds will be northeast at 4 to 8 miles per hour. Clear skies and cold tonight, low down to 40. Colder spots could see frost. Sunny tomorrow and 69. From the News Talk 92.1 and 550 WSBA Weather Center, I'm Frank Wilt.
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96 Blonde, the Valley's choice at work. If you feel like this day has been crawling by, guess what? It is just about over, less than a half hour to go. Keep on keeping on with Britney Spears. Baby, hit me one more time. 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

0: More 96.1, the Valley's Choice at Work, Harry Styles, American Girls. Of course, we've given out all the concert keywords for today. 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Click on it, put your words in. Bam, you're in the running. Two tickets to see Harry. He's coming to Madison Square Garden in New York City on September the 12th. Gets two tickets to the show, hotel accommodations for a couple of days, and round-trip airfare. It's going to be an awesome time. Somebody's got to win. Might as well be you. 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And get all the details in the contest online right now at more961.com.
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2: No accidents or delays to report along the interstates. Both 81 and 64 are free and clear at the moment. Everything else appears to be in good shape, too. But if you're seeing it and we're not saying it, call the WSVA Traffic and News tip line at 540-214-2500 and let us know. 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

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Hope all the mothers out there had a great Mother's Day. One mother in Virginia, she had a memorable Mother's Day, one that she'll never forget. I'll explain why and how. Coming up, rolling nonstop music. It's Somber. 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

0: More 96.1, the Valley's Choice at work. It's Justin Bieber, Daisies. It's Dave Thomas in. Hope you're doing well as we're riding away from work, heading into the evening. Hopefully you can go home and just kind of plop down. Be kind of nice, right? Hey, check this out. Lady from Virginia, her name is Vanessa. She was on The Price is Right on Friday, a part of their Mother's Day special. And she ended up being, well, a big-time winner. Check it out.
1: We're going to start things off with $2,500 in cash.
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3: The last two numbers on my daughter's birthday. I have to go.
2: She's going
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1: A mother-daughter trip to Morocco!
2: $240,150. Vanessa, nice job. Almost a quarter mil. Which makes her the biggest pricing game winner in Price is Right daytime history.
0: Amazing. She racked up. She was playing a game called the Lion's Share. And every time she won a prize, she risked losing everything. There are 40 spaces on this Lion's Share board. Five or lose it alls, five or $100,000 in cash, and she racked up over $240,000 in cash and prizes, and she ended up walking out with $227,500 in cold, hard cash. Happy Mother's Day, Vanessa. The rest of us, well, we're just going to sit over here and be envious.
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6: No accidents or delays to report along the interstates. Both 81 and 64 are free and clear at the moment. Everything else appears to be in good shape, too. But if you're seeing it and we're not saying it, call the WSVA Traffic and News tip line at 540-214-2500 and let us know. 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
8: 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Shenandoah Valley weather.
9: Clearing skies overnight with a low near 40. Tomorrow, sunshine with a high at 69. On Wednesday, some clouds and showers, maybe a thunderstorm with a high near 70. Thursday, cool, partly sunny and 60. From the News Talk 92.1 and 550 WSBA Weather Center, I'm Frank Welt.
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More 96.1 The Valley's Choice at Work, asking you this question this afternoon on Facebook and Instagram. I'd love to get your feedback. If you came with a label, what would the label say? 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Maybe it's one that's, hi, I'm friendly. 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Rolling through more nonstop music as you ride home this afternoon. Jennifer Lopez, Jenny from the Block, waiting for tonight. 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

0: More 96.1, the Valley's choice at work. How you doing? It's Dave Thomas. And don't forget, Friday, another Shin Valley deal coming your way. 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It goes live at 9 a.m. It is not going to last long, though. I suspect this will sell out rather quickly. 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Right-hand side of the screen, you're going to see Shin Valley Deal. Click on that and be counting down the minutes and the hours until Friday at 9 a.m. The next Shin Valley Deal to Gobbler Grill.
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2: No accidents or delays to report along the interstates, both 81 and 64 free and clear at the moment. Everything else appears to be in good shape, too. But if you're seeing it and we're not saying it, call the WSBA Traffic and News tip line at 540-214-2500 and let us know. 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

0: More 96 Blonde, the Valley's choice at work. The weekend. Save your tears. Dave Thomas hanging out with you on a Monday. Glad you're spending some time here. No crying here. Actually, it's going to be celebration. Next Thursday, 4 to 6, it's the unveiling of the Shenandoah Valley's best. We're going to be gathering at Bluestone Vineyard. There'll be a lot of cool things going on other than passing out the winner's hardware. There'll be food to munch on, Cosmic Smoking Barbecue, Branches, soft serve ice cream is going to be there. 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Maybe even you're going to be a winner if you're nominated. Again, it's happening at Bluestone Vineyard next Thursday, 4 to 6. Come on by and join the fun. The unveiling party with More 96.1, Harrisonburg Media Group, and Ritchie Law Firm. We're going to be announcing the winners of the Shenandoah Valley Best. Hope to see you there.
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7: 96.1 Shenandoah Valley weather.
8: A clear and cold night coming up with a low near 40. Traditionally colder spots could easily see some frost overnight. Tomorrow, sunshine with a high at 69. On Wednesday, some showers and thunderstorms at a high at 69. Thursday, partly sunny and 60. From the News Talk 92.1 and 550 WSVA Weather Center, I'm Frank Welt.
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0: More 96 Blonde, the Valley's choice, said work. It's Dave Thomas. I know you probably don't want to think about having to wake up and start Tuesday already. You're just wrapping up Monday for crying out loud, right? But keep this in mind. The wake up will be a little easier. Put you in the right frame of mind. Anna and Raven in the morning. They're going to wake you up laughing, entertaining conversation, have a chance to win some money playing Can't Beat Raven. It all comes your way tomorrow morning starting at 5. Anna and Raven in the morning, only in the Valley on More 96.1.
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More 96.1, the Valley's Choice at Work. It is Dave Thomas heading out the door. Thanks for spending time with me on a Monday. Back tomorrow, too. We'll do it all over again. As always, I'm thankful to God for the gift of gab. See ya. Tonight.

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1: Moving you from the place you are right now in your life to the place you were meant to be. It's our battle cry here on the John Tesh Radio Program. If you want to live longer, it's pretty simple. Some say the experts, just marry a happy person. This is according to a study from Tilburg University. They found that having a happy spouse actually does lead to a longer life. The researchers found that a spouse's life satisfaction was an even better predictor of study participants' mortality than participants' own life satisfaction. Participants who had a happy partner at the beginning of the study were less likely to pass away over the next 8 years compared with participants who had less happy partners.
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0: Hey, it's John Tesh on More 96.1. Here's a bizarre piece of intel to share with you. A massage, of course, is supposed to help us unwind. But now new research shows what we eat or drink beforehand could ruin the whole experience. A study in the International Journal of Psychophysiology found that consuming glucose, which of course is the sugar that floods your bloodstream after a soda, a frappuccino, or a sweet snack, it keeps the body's fight or flight system raised during a massage, preventing relaxation. For the study, hundreds of healthy adults either drank the equivalent of 2 cans of regular soda or plain water, and then both groups had a 10-minute shoulder and neck massage. The result, the people who drank water before their massage showed a clear reduction in stress chemicals. Their bodies significantly downshifted into a calmer state. But the ones who had the sodas beforehand never saw their fight or flight hormones go down, even though they had the exact same massage. Instead, glucose targeted the branch of the nervous system responsible for revving the body up and held it there, and their relaxation response never kicked in. So, if you're headed to a massage or know somebody who's doing that, or even a yoga class or any relaxation practice, you got to skip the sugary drink first.
1: Intelligence for your life.
0: 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It's cheap to start, demand is high, and the profits are real. I'll tell you all about this next.
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9: 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Roger here from Paul Oball Ford. Here in the Valley, American values, well, they still mean something. Hard work, honesty, and being there for your neighbor. 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

0: Intelligence for Your Life on More 96.1. John Tesh here. So, Gib, we talk a lot on the program about the power of awe, as in A-W-E, and how it can cure anxiety, it can cure depression. The reason I bring this up is because you were on vacation with your family,
1: mm-hmm.
0: and you sent me some texts that were very powerful texts.
1: Yes.
0: And also some photos, and you were saying, you can't, where were you? Were you in Zion National Park?
1: Zion National Park, and it was overwhelming to see the rock walls. It's one long canyon with these hikes that go off either side, and it feels like you're in a cathedral built by God himself. It is unbelievable. And the mood altering effect of being in awe of these, you know, of these giant rock faces and this, you know, these beautiful rock formations. For me, it had the most amazing effect on my mood and my family's mood. We just had a great time.
0: Well, yeah. Speaking of family, you have your kids are 13, 11, and
1: 8.
0: Did it have that effect, or were they just going through the motions? Because
1: no,
0: pretty young.
1: It had that effect on them. Like they would just exhaust themselves hiking and taking in the scenery, and then at the end of the day, they would just pass out. They were so exhausted and happy, and you know, they still fight. They're still kids. They're still
0: right.
1: You know, they're still mean to each other. But it was fantastic to get to see the look on their
0: faces.
1: And
0: what about sharing it with the family?
1: I mean,
0: especially your wife. Yeah.
1: That's what life is about.
0: Yeah.
1: For me, that's what life is about. So I feel like that was the most incredible experience. Yeah.
0: The power of experiencing and understanding and appreciating awe.
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4: 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From our Pet Intelligence Files, does your dog have a favorite toy? And no matter how many new toys you tempt her with, all she wants is that chewed up, raggedy old one. There's a reason for this. Researchers from the University of Bristol looked into the types of toys dogs like best and which ones they get tired of quickly.

0: quickly. What the researchers found was that dogs like toys with the shortest lifespan, meaning toys that they can tear apart in a few hours or even minutes. That's because dogs think of their toys in the same way that a wolf thinks of its prey. They want it to react when they engage with it. So if a wolf caught a squirrel, the squirrel would squeal when it was bitten, and the wolf would tear it apart with its teeth. Sorry. That's why our dogs like toys that squeak, because they mimic how prey reacts. And squeaky toys that are soft and pliable, like an animal's body, trigger a hunter instinct in dogs, which is why dogs become so fixated on them. Now, it doesn't mean your dog won't enjoy a more durable toy or one that doesn't squeak, but you may have to help them enjoy it, play fetch with that one or tug of war, to help engage your dog and make them feel like they're interacting with it more. That's your pet intelligence.
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